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1: Hello and welcome to the show called Invest Qatar, where we dwell into the world of investments, financial literacy and businesses. 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We have with us our expert, Mr. Sunny Varghese, who is Managing Director, Clifton Printers, Director, DPS MIS School, Director, DPS Monarch International School. 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Hope you are doing good.
2: Thank you so much, Nasia. Thank you so much for inviting me to this wonderful session. Thank you.
1: Pleasure to have you here, sir. Now we start with our topic. First and foremost, tell us what is portfolio diversification and how it actually differs from holding multiple investments.
2: Well, it's a very vast subject. Diversification means spreading your money across different types of investments so that all your money is not in one place. Like what we say, don't put all the eggs in the same basket.
1: Right.
2: It's more than just holding many investments. It's about picking different kinds that don't all move in the same way.
1: Right, right. Fantastic. Okay, also, why do we believe that diversification considered as a fundamental principle of investing?
2: One of the aspects of diversification is

0: is it reduces the risk of big losses.
1: Mm-hmm.
0: If one investment does badly, others may do well.
1: Hmm.
0: And balance it out. It mainly protects you from market risk and the failure of a single company or sector. For example, if you invest in stocks, the Indian stock market, when it falls, doesn't mean that your investment in US dollars in USA need to fall, or in the investment in Qatar need to act in the same way. So different countries, different investments varies from country to country and investment to different investments.
1: Right. Okay, with diverse portfolio, tell me, still there is no guarantee against loss?
0: Well, that's where the diversification comes. You know, nobody can predict the future.
1: Right.
0: You may find advisors and experts, and they say this, invest in this investment, invest in that particular company. It's not exactly like a lottery man telling, please take the ticket, you get the lottery. There are some facts in that, but nobody can predict what is going to happen tomorrow. So
1: right.
0: We cannot guarantee the loss, but we can reduce that loss by investing in different aspects.
1: Very well said, very well said. Okay, tell me, how can a well-diversified portfolio help against economic downturns?
0: Well, if one of the market falls, say like stocks, other parts like bonds or gold may stay strong or even rise. This helps reduce the impact of market ups and downs on our total wealth. For example, if the price, petroleum price goes up,
1: right,
0: those who are invested in petroleum companies, they make good amount of money. But the consuming countries where they import petroleum, then the price will go down because for them it becomes expensive. So once fall, maybe another man's rise, another company's rise.
1: True.
0: But need not be always. For example, when there is a war, it may affect most of the countries.
1: Yeah.
0: But again, some of the countries may do well in spite of all these atrocities happening. That's what I seen from my experience.
1: For example, the war is going or something like that, or global unrest is going. What should be the first criteria and the prerequisite while investing? One should invest or should not?
0: Well, if you have spare money during the wartime, there's a big panic among the investors. And because of the panic, many of the people, they try to sell their investor stocks and it crashes badly. It may crash one day or 2 days. At that time, if you have money, you invest in that. Because certainly it'll go up after some time. Any market that goes down will come up after some time. So it cannot stay always
1: the same.
0: So invest at that time.
1: Even if the war, it escalates for a longer time?
0: It doesn't matter. For example, if I say the present scenario, there was a big crash all over the world.
1: Right.
0: But I found that the Indian stock market came back. And today, for example, today, Qatar market is so high. It went up so high. So in spite of the war going on, you know, market will fluctuate.
1: Keep
0: doesn't mean that it has to be always down.
1: Right, right. Okay, tell me, what are the potential drawbacks of over-diversifying in portfolios and how can investors find the right balance?
0: Well, too much diversification can reduce your returns and make managing the portfolios complicated. Especially a person who is working in the office, he cannot spare a lot of time to look after all his portfolios in different countries and different areas.
1: Right.
0: The right balance comes from investing in enough variety to lower risk, but not so much that you lose track or pay high fees. Diversifying again, for example, you can invest in land,
1: right.
0: You can invest in gold, you can invest in bonds, you can invest in share market, real estate. So all won't go down at the same time.
1: Yeah.
0: Some will go up, some will come down. So diversifying, these are the advantages of, well, true diversification.
1: Okay, according to you, which investments are more better? Investing for real estate, or you believe for bonds, stocks, or what?
0: Oh, I need a lot of time to explain that.
1: Okay.
0: There are various factors are related to this.
1: Mm-hmm.
0: One, your age.
1: Okay.
0: What are your needs? Why you want to invest? Is it for example, a young person can invest for 30 years. It'll become a big amount, you know, at the time of retirement.
1: Right.
0: But a person who is, or some people,

0: People may invest for the children's future. Some people invest for buying property or house when they retire. But retired people or those who are nearing retirement, they invest so that they can have a comfortable life after retirement, because they may not be having salary, but they need a particular income every month. And there, if you are invested in real estate, for example, a land, you bought for, say, 10 million, that would may become 20 million in 5 years' time.
1: Right.
0: But as a retired person, you get no income from that unless you sell that property.
1: True. And at times, so, you won't get the buyers also.
0: So if you want, say, around 50,000 rupees, you are not going to sell that 2 crore worth of property.
1: Okay.
0: So what exactly, I feel that you need to have a monthly income.
1: After retirement.
0: After retirement. That's what you know, we all need.
1: That's right. That's true.
0: And how much you need depends upon your, how much you want.
1: Yeah.
0: What are your expectations?
1: Right.
0: For example, if you have a house, a few houses, the rent that you return, you get from the house is much less than what you get from the bank as bank interest.
1: Right.
0: But the advantage is you get a monthly income as rent. So if you have get 2 lakhs, 3 lakhs, 4 lakhs, depending upon. It's a comfortable amount so that you don't have to approach anybody for your monthly needs. Another advantage of that is, even though you are getting less returns compared to bank interest, your property value goes up.
1: Hmm.
0: What you bought for 1 crore, it may become 2 crores or 3 crores after 5 years, 6 years, 7 years. But if you have 1 crore in the bank, the capital remains exactly the same. You get the returns. Okay, little higher returns you get, but the capital will not go up.
1: True.
0: There are other ways also. If you have a fixed deposit, ask for the monthly income. I'm not fixed deposit, a deposit where you can get monthly income. But again, your capital remains same, unlike the investment in properties.
1: Right. Very well said and very nicely you explained about it.
2: क्या आप इन्वेस्टमेंट को लेकर परेशान हैं? क्या आप ट्रेडिंग, शेयर मार्केट और फाइनेंशियल लिटरेसी के बारे में जानना चाहते हैं? तो तैयार हो जाइए। आरजे नाजिया आपको लेकर जाएंगी एक नए सफर पे, जहां आप अपने 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
1: Okay, now tell me, how can investors assess their risk tolerance to determine the appropriate level of diversification for their portfolios?
0: Well, think about your age.
1: Okay.
0: Younger people can take more risk.
1: Okay. And income also.
0: Income also. And the income stability. Future goals, retirement, house buying, etc.
1: Right.
0: How you feel about losses? The higher you take your risk or tolerance, the more growth assets. For example, you'll be knowing that there are large cap companies, mid cap companies, and small cap companies. Large cap companies investment is a safe investment.
1: Okay.
0: Mid cap and small cap companies, there's a lot of returns. A lot of risk is there. At the same time, the growth could be so potential. I tell you an example. Last year, my son in Dubai, his friend advised him to buy one stock.
1: Okay.
0: He asked me, "Dad, you buy this stock. My friend is very confident about this stock."
1: Okay.
0: So I checked it and I have never heard this stock, first of all. It's a small cap company.
1: Stock.
0: He insisted, "Abhay, you invest a large amount. You think that money you are giving to me as my share. You just invest."
1: Okay.
0: His friend bought it for 35 rupees.
1: Just.
0: Okay. And I bought it. By the time I bought it, became 72 rupees.
1: Okay.
0: And this 72 rupees, after 9 months, I sold for 1,260.
1: Ooh.
0: 72 became 1,260 in 9 months' time. So this is the advantage of
1: small caps.
0: Small cap companies. At the same time, the 72 rupees may become 2 rupees also.
1: Yeah, there's a risk.
0: This is the risk, actually, you take when you invest in. But I invest a good amount of my money in mid-cap and small-cap.
1: Okay.
0: If you can take a risk, I will invest that. But of course, for to be a safety reason, to be secure, invest enough in the large-cap companies or

0: mutual funds.
1: Mutual funds, okay.
0: Those who don't know about investment,
1: yeah,
0: or investing, because it goes a lot of research before investing seriously.
1: Yes, yes. And not that everybody is a deep.
0: Because you have to study the company,
1: yeah,
0: you have to go on the PB ratio, PE ratio, the growth the last 1 year, what are the company's growth the last 1 month, and what was the returns they got, what is the general prediction of the company,
1: whether it is
0: bearish or bullish. A lot of things you have to study before investing good amount of money.
1: Right.
0: But if you don't know about that, invest in mutual funds or ETF, exchange traded funds.
1: Mm-hmm.
0: Mutual funds will be managed by experts,
1: okay,
0: and your money is safer,
1: mm-hmm,
0: if you invest in mutual funds. If you are not very well versed
1: in financial literate, yeah,
0: know about the investments in other stocks.
1: True, true, true. So experts, they will handle and succeed.
0: Experts, they will handle at the same time. See, there are another way of investing in shares is, if you don't know much about that, invest with the PMS, Professional Management Services.
1: What is it?
0: Professional Management Services.
1: Okay.
0: For example, if you have 1 crore.
1: Okay.
0: I'm running a company, PMS.
1: Okay.
0: You give the money to me.
1: Okay.
0: The whole amount will be invested in your name,
1: mm-hmm,
0: in your name,
1: mm-hmm,
0: by me.
1: Okay.
0: And they are supposed to be experts in the field.
1: Mm-hmm.
0: They get some information here, there and all. I don't know what exactly how they do it, but they manage to buy the best companies.
1: On my behalf?
0: On your behalf. Everything is in your name only.
1: Okay.
0: The money that you send is in your name.
1: Right.
0: The shares they buy is in your name.
1: Uh-huh.
0: Okay. And they buy this and it goes very well. Generally, the average goes around, from my experience, it goes up.
1: This is fantastic, right, Sunny?
0: Well, 20,
1: I was not
0: 20,
1: aware of
0: 20
1: this.
0: 20 to 30%, you know.
1: Wow.
0: And they charge an annual maintenance fee.
1: Okay.
0: And
1: fair enough.
0: A percentage of the profit of what they make. So 10% of the profit. And again, first 90% is free for you, even if they make a profit. They will not take anything.
1: Okay. And how about loss?
0: Loss? Profit
1: it's,
0: for you, loss
1: will
0: also
1: be
0: for you.
1: For
0: loss
1: me.
0: Also for
1: okay.
0: you. But they will do invest in a better way if you are not well versed in the investment.
1: True.
0: At the same time, I have come across one experience. Well, my money has doubled actually with one of the PMS companies.
1: Mm-hmm.
0: In say about three and a half years, it doubled.
1: My God!
0: But these people, they have so much.
1: I was not aware.
0: These people have so much business, so much customers,
1: mm-hmm,
0: and they may not care much about they buy on your behalf and leave it there.
1: Mm-hmm.
0: Most of the shares will go up. At the same time, certain shares, they bought one company's share with 18 rupees. And it remained there 1 year, 2 year, 3 year, 4 year. It was coming down. And in the end, I had to tell them, sell it for 2 rupees 10 paise. It was coming down, but they didn't bother to sell it. Even though they
1: don't follow your instructions?
0: They were, yeah, immediately.
1: They do.
0: You can tell them, though they don't encourage much.
1: Okay.
0: But generally, it doesn't happen. I don't know. It never happened to me like that before.
1: Okay.
0: And when the market goes up, especially your share value goes up, they immediately sell it.
1: Yeah.
0: And the
1: yeah.
0: profit will come to you and they buy another share.
1: Right.
0: So, these people can invest the money on your behalf if you're not very well versed in this.
1: Wow, this is something new and exciting for me. Let me approach one of them. Okay, now tell me, what strategies can investors actually use to effectively diversify their portfolios?
0: Well, as I said now, use mutual funds.
1: Mutual funds, okay.
0: Okay, mutual funds is a better way of investment.
1: With less risk.
0: Your money is reasonably safe. If it all comes down, the market comes down, it doesn't affect the mutual fund much, even though it comes down, but goes up. And you can easily expect between 14 to 18 or 14 to 20% growth every year on mutual funds.
1: Every year?
0: Yeah. Oh. And mutual fund is, many people,
1: safe.
0: Many people, they invest in mutual funds.
1: Mm-hmm.
0: And the interest, I mean, the tax that you pay on interest, I mean, mutual fund is also much, much less. And it's for a longer period. Always mutual fund, you leave it for a longer period.
1: Mm-hmm. Right. Sunny, tell me one thing. To my curiosity, I just want to ask this question. That do you believe that the investment is also kind of a business now? A full-time business?
0: What do you do with the money? For example, Nazia, you have earned, say, 5 crores.
1: I don't have. That
0: okay,
1: much.
0: Thing you have.
1: Okay.
0: What will you do with the money? You can't. We can't lock it in a house.
1: Yeah.
0: You can't lock it in the house because ED will come and catch you if you lock it.
1: Yeah.
0: Because you get no returns.
1: Right. Right.
0: Okay. Then you have to invest somewhere.
1: Hmm.
0: What you can do is you put invest in a bank.
1: Hmm.

0: Again, one bank is giving you 5%, one bank giving you 7%.
1: Right.
0: So you look which bank is better, you invest there.
1: Yeah.
0: So there another portfolio manager says, you know, you invest in mutual fund, I'll give you 18%. I'll get you 18% average.
1: Wow.
0: Or you can say there is a property next to you.
1: Yeah.
0: And going pretty cheap.
1: Hmm.
0: You buy that.
1: Yeah.
0: So nobody need to tell us, you know, if you have money, that money will be invested somewhere or the other. But the only thing is, you make sure that you invest your money wisely. There are a lot of people will be there to advise you if you have money. You invest here, you can make double the money. Invest in this part, you can make so much money. Don't believe any of those things.
1: Mm.
0: Especially a large money, large amount, when you are investing, do a thorough study, analyze the market, do some research, and then invest it. Or if you have some good well-wishers, take the advice also. But doesn't mean that you have to do that. You have to invest in what they say. But get the advice and then make your own decision.
1: Right. Very well said. Thank you for this advice. I'll keep it in my mind.
2: क्या आप इन्वेस्टमेंट को लेकर परेशान हैं? क्या आप ट्रेडिंग, शेयर मार्केट और फाइनेंशियल लिटरेसी के बारे में जानना चाहते हैं? तो तैयार हो जाइए. आरजे नाजिया आपको लेकर जाएंगी एक नए सफर पे, जहां आप अपने 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
1: Okay, now tell me, how does the correlation between the different asset classes impact the effectiveness of diversification?
0: So pretty, again, long subject. When you said the classes, there are different classes in every investment. You know, investment, as I said, you know, mid-cap, large-cap, small-cap, they're all different.
1: International bonds.
0: National bonds. Government bonds are, it's a good investment.
1: Government bonds.
0: They will give you a good returns. And sometimes some of them, you know, they don't give tax. They don't charge tax also.
1: Mm-hmm.
0: Like they had Kisan Vikas Patra, this Patra, that Patra and all.
1: Uh-huh.
0: You don't pay any tax. And also, I don't know if that is still prevailing. If you have, say, you sold a property, you don't get NRE fund, you get NRO fund. So it happened to me a few years back. I don't know how it is now. So you, if you invest that money in that Kisan Vikas Patra or some other Patras are there, you invest for 3 years, you get returns little less than the bank interest. But after 3 years, when you get the money back, you can transfer that whole thing into an NRE account. That becomes tax-free. Otherwise, that money, what the huge amount that you get, you have to pay a huge amount of capital gain tax. Of course, that you have to pay anyway. And you know, on the returns of that money, you have to pay tax.
1: Right.
0: Diversify, so case, diversify, as you asked me in the beginning, as much as possible. Because I invest in US market, I invest in Qatar market, I invest in Indian stock exchange. And always it's never the same. When some goes up, some comes down. So it is more or less, it is balanced.
1: In which market you find consistency? Consistently good market or reliable market?
0: I can't say that, Asia.
1: Okay.
0: It all fluctuates depending upon different various reasons. It all fluctuates. There is, you cannot justify why Tesla has gone down compared to other market. Why Tesla is coming up also at that time, India market may not affect, or the Qatar market may not be affected.
1: Right. So it depends.
0: It depends on various factors.
1: What role does regular portfolio rebalancing play in maintaining a diversified investment strategy?
0: So rebalancing means adjusting your investments back to your original plan if some grow too much.
1: Okay.
0: See, some of the market, as I said, you know, that 72 rupees share became 1,260.
1: Yeah.
0: Sell it off. You may think that, okay, 9 months time, it became this much. So 2 years time, it may become 5,000.
1: Yeah.
0: Maybe after 1 year or 2 years, it may crash.
1: Okay.
0: So what happened after that time, you know, if your original plan, if some grow too much, it keeps the risk level right and stops your portfolio from becoming too heavy in one area.
1: Right. Very well said. It's a good advice, in fact.
0: Always invest, you know, like not invest in one particular region or one particular type of companies. For example, if you are investing in chemicals.
1: Yeah.
0: Don't invest the whole money in different chemicals factories or chemical industries. Invest in different areas. Different,
1: like health sector.
0: Different sectors and different regions also.
1: True.
0: This
1: and region also.
0: This is what I'm... Okay. For example, don't buy...

0: everything from companies from Bombay only, for example. Okay, different region wise also you can just go. I mean, that's what I found more comfortable with.
1: That's a key to be a good businessman, right? That's one of the keys.
0: Thank you.
1: Okay, now tell me, Sunny, how can diversification contribute to achieving long-term financial goals?
0: Okay.
1: Including the retirement plans.
0: My first investment was in 1975.
1: Oh, long back.
0: Well, maybe certainly before you were born. At that time, I was working with the British Bank of the Middle East here. And British Bank of the Middle East, HSBC, later. One of my friends asked me, Sunny, to do some investment, you know, share market.
1: Okay.
0: I said, I have no idea about. I said, do one thing. Let us invest in a company called Randback Sea Laboratories. That was one of the largest, especially later, it became one of the largest pharmaceutical companies in the world. They had manufacturing facilities in 6 different countries. At that time, I invested 5,000 rupees. 5,000 rupees, it may sound very small at that time. But that time, to make 5,000 rupees, you had to give 2,510 riyals. Because 1 riyal was less than 2 rupees.
1: Okay.
0: And the salary also was very less. Very less.
1: But you could manage somehow.
0: Yeah, people were happy. People could manage with whatever they had. Because they know there is no other way. So I invested this 5,000 rupees. At that time, there was no DMAT account or online trading.
1: Okay.
0: So you had to take the physical shares, go and auction it in Bombay Exchange. So I can do it, and it was with me for a long time. Then became this dematting and all sorts of things. It was with me for around 24 years.
1: Okay, 24 years.
0: After 24 years, this 5,000 rupees became 22,06,000.
1: Wow.
0: When I was dematted and I checked, I sold for 22 lakhs and still balance I had some. But today, again, I am telling you, that company, the largest company, became history. It doesn't exist anymore. So any top companies also, something can happen and they can disappear from the face of the earth.
1: It's your luck also.
0: Yeah, it's...
1: Well, once you are investing,
0: it's so sad.
1: You have
0: it's
1: to...
0: It's so sad. You know, it happens. So there is an element of risk is involved. But as I said, you know, if you diversify your investment, when the market crashes, when the market,
1: loss.
0: For example, when there's a war, the gold price goes up.
1: Yes.
0: So if the share value comes down, your price goes up.
1: Yeah. When somewhere there, you'll be able to compensate nicely.
0: Economic downfall, real estate value may go down.
1: Yes.
0: But after some time, you may make a lot of money.
1: So that's why diversification
0: is important. Diversify wherever possible.
1: Fantastic.
0: And make sure as you retire, you make investment in such a way that you will get enough money for your needs. Well, your needs and your wants, depending upon how much you want. Because there's a lot of difference between
1: need and want. Thank you so much, Sunny, for taking out this time and talking to us and sharing such wonderful, amazing insights with us. And how would you like to conclude this topic?
0: Thank you very much, Nazia. Thank you so much. As Warren Buffett said, don't save what is left after spending. Spend what is left after saving.
1: Wow.
0: This is the biggest words.
1: Beautiful.
0: By Warren Buffett. If you don't have the habit of saving, even if you have inherited a lot of property from your parents, that won't last long. Because you don't have the habit of saving.
1: The habit of saving is
0: important. Saving as much as you can. Because that will help you, especially in middle class families. You know, that will help you for your children's education, your retirement plans. And you may be having a lot of comforts now, drawing a very good salary. And if you don't save, how are you going to manage that comfort and that luxury life, that lifestyle, once you retire?
1: Yeah, true.
0: So make sure that, you know, you have enough so that you don't have to depend on your children. You don't have to depend on anybody else. Once you retire, you can happily retire and do whatever you want. Enjoy life, travel, have the best food, have the best friends. Enjoy a good life.
1: Beautiful, beautiful. Fantastic. Thank you so much once again for motivating my listeners as well and sharing such amazing insights with us. Thank you.
0: Thank you, Nasia. Thank you so much. Thank you for inviting me.
1: Well, with this, दोस्तों अब वक्त हो गया आपसे इजाजत लेने का. इंशाल्लाह नेक्स्ट एपिसोड में नए टॉपिक के साथ, नए गेस्ट के साथ, नए एक्सपर्ट के साथ हाजिर होंगे. तब तक के लिए अपना ख्याल रखिए, खुश रहिए और सुनते रहिए FM 107. दिल से देसी.

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